change my style. Instead I'm way too soft, and I sound like AZ and Nas. 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But up until the instant that I went against it, it was ingrained in me that I wouldn't amount to a shit stain, I thought. No wonder I had to unlearn everything my brain was taught. Do I really belong in this game, I pondered. I just wanna play my part. Should I make waves or not? So back and forth in my brain, the tug of war wages on. And I don't wanna seem ungrateful or disrespect the art form I was raised upon. But sometimes you gotta take a loss and have people

0: one that excites your divas. 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I drive a four-wheel quad with foreign wheels. 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It's like I'm ODB. The way I did this.
1: Berikut kami informasikan untuk azan maghrib di wilayah Kota Serang dan sekitarnya ini di pukul 17.51 waktu Indonesia Barat ya, sesaat lagi. Dan kami jeda sejenak pendengar untuk kita bersama-sama mendengar kumandang azan maghrib di pukul 17.51 waktu Indonesia Barat pendengar. 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